listening to you guys.

Thank you.

10 7 from Valcom. Lincoln 7, I attached you to CAD 641 in reference to a traffic hazard caused by a zero behind a semi where the axle wasn't on right near Polar Bear Drive and Enterprise Drive. As I was gathering more advice, the semi pulled over and no longer needed police assistance.

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1: Go ahead.
0: Suspicious vehicle at the post office, going to be 2960 Turner Street. I have a caller on the line saying that there was an older white van that was parked there and saw three passengers get out and then walk over by the silos.
1: That's what.

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Pennsylvania 24 traffic stop. Third, Buckland, 28 is 33923 L Lincoln Y Young, repeating 33923 Lincoln Young, Black 3 is

Tower Company 24, Hello, 1027, same DOB. Last name Keith, King, Edward, Edward, Frank, Edward, first name Brian, boy Robert, Ida, Adam, Nora, middle M, Mary, date of birth 2/20/1964, repeating 2/20/1964.

accident that happened outside of Buda. There were two people involved in a 1050 with airbag deployed.

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Ocean 632, 3208, 4063.

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Plaza Drive. It's showing zone. It is the

calling Bell Town. I have a call for you. Call pending for some type of family disturbance, possible mental health assist. The caller is at Shooting Park at Q.

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0: That's it.

Charlie, Southbound pending call. Pending call for the hospital. They're requesting officers for a male that's causing a scene in the ambulance bay.

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1: Haley, born in 04, clear 29, Tonica.

Lincoln 7, Lincoln 22 from Bob Hub. Some sort of physical disturbance, 359 3rd Street, X. Car advises it's between two people and is now requesting officers.

MWB. Last name Bird, Boy Young Robert David. First name Thomas Spelling, middle R Robert. Date of birth 10/12/1980. Repeating 10/12/1980.

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0: Last name, Dane, Boy, Edward, Ida, Noah, Sam. First name, Ashley, Adam, Sam, Henry, Lincoln, Edward, Young. Middle, E. Edward, date of birth, 11-11-82. Repeating, 11-11-82.
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43, I have 1033 Ladbrokes responders outbound, 409 North Chicago Avenue. 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
1: I guess I'd be back.

Houston is clear 29, bail 27. 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Protected address being an Ingleside. She is, Sarah is clear 29, revoked. She also has an active answer order of protection against

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She was last seen eastbound on 8th Street, and we believe they want her trespass, but

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2130 North Avenue. 29 Street, 2130 North Avenue. Arlington, sending from CNSS, advised that half a mile east of this intersection on 2130, he thought he saw some smolder by the railroad tracks and the road curve towards Arlington. Looked like it checked out. Called back with this position.

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the 96833 clear expired as of March of 2021. So I'm Martha G. George Serrano out of Chicago, and I'm flew 2018-72.

David Lincoln 28688. David Lincoln 28688.

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1: Mary Southbound, make it at the ship farm. On a white Chevy. 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

apparently she's now cutting utility lines and whatnot. 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

19th at Taco Bell, DoorDash were advised money was stolen out of his center console.

Officer, and she's just needing in to get it.

0: from Gulf Heading Station walk in. Paul Four, there's going to be a male in the lobby to pick up his wallet that was stolen, or correction, that he lost.
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0: 12, Pat Prater is on the phone and he got the voicemail.
1: 10-4, I'm at the PD, do you want to transfer?

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0: Tommy Gibson. Friend called 911 saying that they had talked to him earlier today and he was complaining of side and stomach pain, and no one's been able to get a hold of him since 1 p.m. If you get down there and can't get in, I have a garage door code and a key location. I'm sure you don't have a computer yet, so I can give that to you when you get down there if you need it.
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0: on the 28 comes back to a Donlin Trust and Apple Inc. out of Schaumburg on a 25 Subaru. 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
1: And for last name, chime in. T-Tom, W. William, Y. Young, M. Mary, A. Adam, and Nora. First name, Todd. T-O-D-D, little E. Edward, male black, 220-96, 220-96.

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0: 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Charlie Branch is going to be clear valid. 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

Victory, welcome. Victory, if you can just read the traffic complaint CAD for Route 6 and Elm Street by the curb. This occurred 17 minutes ago. She called on 911. She was in Peru already.

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越白越白。

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1: 对。
0: 临时报告 mapping at Sunset Tower Street received multiple abandoned 911 calls from a 911 prefix. We're unable to call it back.

26, traffic complaint. North Peoria Street, Sunset. Car advisor, the vehicle following him is going to be a tan Ford, no front plates. I'm gathering further now.